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0: Seven, six, five, four, three, two, one.
7: Robin Holly's top seven at seven.
8: Coming up, this is going to be fun. What brown substance should you be sniffing before you work out to achieve higher reps?
9: This can't be right. I don't think this is a thing. It's a thing?
8: I don't think it'll work. I also haven't tried it yet, though. So I guess I'm willing.
9: Oh, so you're open to trying it?
8: I'm willing to try anything to get jacked, bro. Also, we're going to find out what a Powerball jackpot winner did to his ex to remind her that he is now filthy rich. And she is not.
9: First, though, here's song number seven. It's Chevy Silverado and Bailey Zimmerman.

0: 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She's coming in at song number 6 on our top 7 countdown.
1: If you want to see Ella Langley sing to 2 super cute dogs that needed a home, which, by the way, she helped find them homes, you can give us a follow on our socials at Rob and Holly Show.
0: Also, here's song number 5 from Kane Brown. It's Woman. It's not.

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Number 4.

0: I knew it. I knew you. That's Taylor Swift. She is back in country music at song number 4.
1: And here's song number 3. It's Morgan Wallen and

0: Ella Langley making it to the countdown for the second time tonight, this time with Morgan Wallen. That's I Can't Love You Anymore at number two.
1: And finally, our number one spot, it's Jason Aldean and Don't Tell on Me.

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1: Coming up in just a few songs, we're going to have our country dirt and what is going on with Dolly Parton now. 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
2: 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If you don't know, we're going to tell you coming up.

0: 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Austin, Austin!
1: What? Melissa, what?
0: Have you seen my glasses?
1: You mean the ones you're wearing?
0: Yeah. Have you seen them?
1: I mean yeah, I'm looking at them right now.
0: They're new. Do you like them?
1: I mean, I guess.
0: Cool. It's Melissa and Austin on US 99. Oh, no.

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1: Now that is filthy.
2: You know, we've been calling this Country Dirt, but you might as well bring it back to when we did the Holly Dolly news, because it's just all Dolly Parton stuff all
3: She's
2: the time.
3: She's been in the news a lot, and this time it's for a very good reason, because her life story is heading to Broadway.
4: Well, hey, it's Dolly, and I have some big news that I'm so excited to share. I can officially announce that Dolly, a true original musical, is coming to Broadway, and you're invited. Just like the title says, I mean true in every sense of the word. Now, this isn't about a story about sparkle and shine on the outside. It's about where I really come from, what I've lived, what I've lost, what I've loved, and how I found my way and told it in my own words and through the music that's been part of me every step of the journey. Now, the musical has some of my big hits, plus a lot of brand new songs that I've written just for the show. This really is a dream come true. And the Broadway performances start in New York City later this year.
0: Authentically and I can't wait country, to share it with all we are. US
5: so you know
0: 99.
5: I'm making
2: that trip. You getting
5: your tickets? Yes. My mom already said, like,
2: Chicago,
5: hey, we're going to New York City.
2: Let's go.

0: Coming up, we're going behind the song with Nico Moon, and we're going to find out which one of his song titles is actually tattooed on his body.
1: Okay, I'm going to take a little guess, and I'm going to say Good Time, but there's an arrow pointing down.
0: No, that's terrible.
1: But what if it is? I mean, if you were going to get any Nico Moon song title, I mean, and have it make sense, that's the one, right?
0: No, that's too much. That's a little too much. We'll find out. Well, I don't know if we're going to find out where it is, but we'll find out if that song title is indeed the one that he has tattooed on him coming up.

0: funny, they know what's going on, and they're Chicago.
1: Scott in the South Side.
2: What was a blessing in disguise?
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2: 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Tell us about it.
3: Good Time for me is about having a good time. 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

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You know, we love getting the stories behind the songs from your favorite artists, but how about doing that in person at the Las Vegas Songwriters Festival? 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

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I'm launching a new show. 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
1: Welcome back to another edition of Use Your Brain. That's no phones, that's no AI, no Google, none of that stuff. What is the question for today?
2: Yeah, your brain, by the way, totally good enough. The question for today is, what animal has the longest pregnancy?
1: Gosh, this is not a great question for
2: Sometimes
1: my brain.
2: It seems like it's like humans. Like, if you are actually pregnant, you're like, it's me. This is the longest pregnancy in the entire universe.
1: I might have pregnancy brain still.
2: Oh, you have pregnancy brain?
1: Yeah, like, isn't it like a sympathy pregnancy brain thing?
2: No. I'm not sure that that's a thing, but try to use your brain and think of the answer. What animal would have the longest pregnancy?
1: Let me think. And I'll get back to you.
2: Okay. We're going to tell you coming up.

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0: That's another edition of Use Your Brain. Put down the AI, put down the Google, and just use your brain.
1: This is just a question that, had you thought about it long enough, I bet you could have came up with the answer. Because I believe in your brain.
0: How am I supposed to know this answer if I've never...
1: I believe in your brain.
0: How am I supposed to know this answer if I've never learned this?
1: Because if you just think about it, the longest pregnancy, what animal do you think takes a long time to create, to make?
0: I don't know, maybe a large animal, because it's...
1: Ding, ding, ding. Look at you using your brain.
0: They have to... Create a lot more inside of them.
1: And what that might be?
0: Elephant.
1: It is an elephant.
0: Yeah.
1: All you have to do is use your brain.
0: How long is it?
1: It's like 22 months or something like that.
0: See, I never would have known that. I thought it was all the same. I was like, oh, 9 months across the board.
1: No. Oh my God, no. No, chickens, it's only like 28 days from the time the chicken lays an egg to the time it's hatched. The more you know. And now you know how to use your brain.

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1: Smelissa. 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
2: No.
1: Smelissa.
2: Smoston.
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4: 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It's called Easy to Love.
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0: Dustin Lynch is joining us. We're going to check out his new song, Easy to Love, in just a second here.
1: And Dustin, we want to know, what kind of music did you grow up with?
2: You know, a lot of the Alabama catalog, Alan Jackson. I would say if I had to pick one artist, it would be Alan Jackson. I would throw Travis Tritt in there.
3: Okay.
2: With that group,
3: is it all country? Is there any non-country stuff that kind of brings you back to that time too?
2: Well, you know, I'm moving to my rebellious days of like, which isn't really rebellious, but, you know, rock music. So Incubus, Foo Fighters, that would be, I guess, outside of country music, what I was leaning on. You know, we were making mixtapes of Dr. Dre and Snoop Dogg and Eminem and Nelly.
0: Yeah.
2: That type of stuff, too.
3: That's so
4: It's cool that everyone is, it seems everyone is involved now. Like, all those guys are like, hey, we're doing, you know, you see the collaborations happening, and it's pretty much anything goes.
2: It is, man. I think country music's in the strongest spot we've been in since I've been a part of the family and getting to make it at this level. You know, with the success that we're seeing, all genre that Luke Combs and Morgan Wallen are having, to name two of them. It's awesome, man. We've got a lot of eyes and ears on us, new ones. A lot of rock fans, you know, that are coming out to my shows and telling me that, man, this song of yours got me into country music, and now I love this and that. And it's so flattering and cool, and I hope we continue to ride this wave strong.

0: drunk.
1: Melissa.
2: Austin.
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2: I don't like where this is going.
1: Smelissa. Because you smell. Have you ever heard that?
2: No.
1: Smelissa.
2: Smalston.
1: That doesn't make any sense.
2: It does too.
1: It's Melissa and Smalston.

0: I'm jealous of that shirt, that WrestleMania Russell Dickerson
1: about?
0: Shirt.
1: You have the same shirt.
0: I never got one of those.
1: You don't have a Russell Dickerson WrestleMania, whatever this is. WrestleMania?
0: It's WrestleMania. I like the where he's shredding the guitar and sticking his tongue
1: Look
0: out.
1: Look at this. He's holding the red Solo cup.
0: It's got lightning bolts.
1: This probably, I would say, the Russell Dickerson WrestleMania shirt is probably the best merch shirt ever made.
0: Yeah, I don't
1: Can
0: have
1: I
0: it.
1: Say that?
0: Yeah, I
1: ever
0: don't have
1: made.
0: It. So
1: Megan Maroney's got some. Oh, Ella Langley's got some good merch too.
0: Oh, I did get something in the mail from
1: What'd
0: Ella.
1: You get? Tell me.
0: I got a Dandelion record,
1: uh-huh.
0: and I got an Ella Fella
1: yes,
0: T-shirt.
1: Yes, you are an Ella Fella.

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0: Kane Brown's going to be taking over our whole show tomorrow. So if you're a Kane Brown fan, you're going to want to be listening. And we're going to talk a little bit more about his wife being on songs as well, because, you know, she is a singer too.
1: You know what? I'm between now and tomorrow, I need to get now the song Dandelion stuck out of my head, because you just said Ella Langley Dandelion. Now it's stuck in my head. I better get Kane Brown's song stuck in my head.
0: Yeah, he's not going to talk about Dandelion.
1: He's going to be like, listen, I am not an Ella fella. I am my wife's fella.
0: I bet you know he's an Ella fella.
1: He probably does love Ella.
0: I'm sure he's a fan.
1: Too.
0: Maybe we'll ask about it.
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0: On the way in just a few minutes, another Hollywood preview review. Some people will say don't judge a book by its cover, but why not judge a movie by its preview?
1: I think that's a great idea. And this one is for the new movie out, Kristen Stewart's movie, and it's called The Wrong Girls.
0: So is it worth going and seeing? We're going to let you know after we check out the trailer coming up.

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1: It's a preview review, and if you're new to this, this is where we watch the trailer for a movie, and then we decide if it's worth going to see. This is in the theater, right?
2: This is coming to the theaters August 14th. The movie is called The Wrong Girls. It's Kristen Stewart, who I'm obsessed with, Kate McKinnon, also love her, Gina Davis, and this is two best friends who accidentally get their hands on some psychedelics. Then they develop telepathic powers.
1: Okay.
2: And then they are hunted by Danish villains.
1: All right. Let's watch.
3: You are involved in the most important breakthrough of our time.
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3: 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We're in this together.
6: I just did that. 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
7: You should think, I wish Oasis would get back together.
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9: How did these girls happen to me?
2: It sounds underwhelming, but based on the cast, I say yes.
1: No, this is one of those, like, the goofy, funny movies that we used to have a lot when these actors and actresses were, like, on SNL and whatnot.
2: Yeah. So, there's a lot of SNL cast on it. So are you a yay or a nay?
1: I'm a yay.
2: Yay!
1: Yay for The Wrong Girls.
2: We can't wait till August 14th.

How does a trip to Vegas sound, especially at the Mandalay Bay Resort and Casino? You know we love getting the behind-the-scenes action on all these number one hit songs that you hear on the radio. Well, how about doing that together in person with the songwriters? It's the Las Vegas Songwriters Festival, August 20th.

0: so.
1: Still to come, we got to find out what a Powerball jackpot winner did to his ex to remind her that he is now filthy rich and she is not.
2: And I feel like this is a good use of your Powerball money, by the way. It's petty,
1: it's pretty funny.
2: But it's a good use of it.

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25: Jonathan Vass, Managing Attorney, 114 East Sir Patrick, Chicago. 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
1: This one reads, Powerball winner arrested after hiring a full marching band to follow his ex to work as a reminder.
2: That he's rich and she's not, right? Or that he's annoying? I mean, I don't know. By the way, I finally went and looked. This is from a satire site, but it's so good, Rob.
1: Come on.
2: It's so good.
1: It's not real.
2: I want it to happen. I want it to be real so badly. So it's not a real headline. But what if it was? This is how you should be using your lottery winnings when you win, is just to be petty.
1: That's terrible.
2: And be like, cacao, cacao.
1: Only if that person did, the ex did like terrible things to you. Or maybe they cheated
2: that's
1: on you.
2: That's how you get on the list of the ways you're like, that you're going to like be petty. Yeah.
1: Yeah. And then also, please give some of your money to charities.
2: Clearly, that's what you're doing.
1: Be a nice
2: then you're
1: thing.
2: Also making your ex's lives miserable.

0: Still to come, what brown substance should you be sniffing before your workout to get higher reps?
1: Rob, you are working out all the time. Are you doing this? Are you going to try this?
0: I didn't know this was a thing, but I will try it.
1: It seems suspect. I got to be honest with you.
0: Hey, if it gets you jacked, I mean, why not? Why not? We'll find out what it is in just a few. See?

0: 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I'm coming back for a low dough show.
1: Your God painted you pretty, and I bet you got a heart of gold.
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0: So what brown substance should you be sniffing before your workout to get you higher reps? I know what your first thought was, but that is not it, so don't think it's gross.
1: You're disgusting. How dare? Why would you think that immediately?
0: But if it works, I mean, hey.
1: No.
0: A little bit of a poo smell, not a big deal. But no, it's not. We're actually talking about chocolate.
1: Not just any chocolate, dark chocolate, because that's the chocolate that is the healthy chocolate, so they say.
0: So they're saying you just sniff it and that somehow gets you higher reps? You don't eat it?
1: I felt like if you ate it, it might even be better.
0: I don't know. People who sniff dark chocolate before workout completed up to 18 more reps compared to those who didn't.
1: People who sniff glue also experienced something a little bit different as well.
0: Yeah.

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1: For all the things you have to do and places you need to be, let Uber take you there. 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And because parking downtown

car, right? 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I'm like, do you not understand the service you provide? 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
1: Riley Green sat down on Theo Von's podcast and was asked about his dating life or lack thereof.
2: It's really not that easy to meet a girl when you're doing what we're doing. Like, I'm not going to meet a girl to show. You know, I mean, I'm confined to the back, you know, on a bus, and I'm not going to meet a girl on Instagram. You know what I mean? And when you get to a place where people are, you know, it gets tough to know who you're meeting for what.
3: Jason Aldean says he knew Stella Lefty had a hit on her hands almost immediately. He shared after hearing Stella's song Boston on the radio, it wasn't long before his two youngest children, Navy and Memphis, were singing it around the house. And according to Jason, that's one of the best signs that a song is connecting. Quote, when a 7 and 8 year old are singing it, you know you got a hit. That's Third Shift Country News with Mo and Stickman. Playing.

0: 4 in 10 of us are not excited about the idea of sharing the road with self-driving cars.
1: I could see that.
0: Can we talk about that 6 in 10 that are apparently like, yeah, I can't wait!

0: Most of us, when we see that giant wall of legal language that is terms and conditions, we all do the same thing. Scroll. Yep. I agree.
1: Yep. And I know I should probably read all that fine print, but I don't have time for that.
0: Almost nobody does. And fewer people even understand it when they do. To prove the point, people were asked to sign up for a fake social media account, and buried in the terms were some ridiculous conditions, including giving up their firstborn child and sharing their information with NSA. Most people never noticed, and then there were some who noticed, signed up anyway.
1: What? I guess assuming it might not be real life.
0: This can't be real. No.
1: I will say, in the day and age with AI and ChatGPT, if you really wanted to make sure none of that was happening, couldn't you just
0: copy paste?
1: Like,
0: oh yeah,
1: is this legit? Get a quick summary.
0: Do you trust ChatGPT that much?
1: Well, that's a good question, too. I don't know.

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1: So lovely.
0: @Mo and Stickman. 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

0: Mo and Stickman, country question time. Unwritten rules that everybody should know and follow.
1: If someone is carrying multiple things and they look like they're going to drop it, one, don't ask them, need a hand. Obviously, they do. So just help them. Or just go and help them.
0: Just help!
1: This is in reference to me carrying in the groceries and having all my children stare at me. Not helping. I shouldn't have to tell you to get up and go help. It should be, let me get this for you.
0: Right.
1: Let me help you, Mom.
0: I think you could probably, you got a house full of boys, so this is probably you as well. If you sprinkle when you tinkle, be a sweetie and wipe the CD.
1: Man, I wish they had learned that.
0: I mean, don't get me wrong. That's written in a lot of places, but I don't know that it's an official rule. It just should be.
1: The learning curve there is when they get old enough to start cleaning the bathroom. I make the boys clean their toilet.
0: Yeah.
1: And they're, I'm like, you did it.
0: You did it.
1: So figure it out.
0: All right. So now it is your turn. What are some unofficial rules that you think everybody should know and follow? If you're listening on the Odyssey app, you can tap on the microphone on the station page, leave us a voice message.

0: It is the Moen Stick Man Country Question. What is an unwritten rule that everybody should know and follow?
1: Don't blow your nose in a Miller restaurant.
0: Preach.
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0: It is a Moe and Sick Man country question. What is an unwritten rule that everybody should know and follow?
1: Stand closer. It's shorter than what you think.
0: Oh, yes, it is. I think I blushed a little bit.

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0: It is the Moe and Stickman Country Question. What is an unwritten rule that everybody should know and follow?
1: When you get done at the store, put your shopping cart up.
0: Put the buggy up.
2: Yes.
1: Put the buggy up. 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
0: That is a
2: good
0: one.
2: I always love the memes. 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
3: He's a ranch hand in a pinch, man. Hotter than the red on a cattle brand. Cause she's a gold digger with a quick trigger. A cast iron skillet

0: Because you listen to the Mo and Stickman Show, you know that it takes all kinds of kinds to make this world go round. We're going to call this story, You're Gonna Tip Me.
1: Oh, well, okay then.

0: Two thieves in Germany allegedly stole a bunch of electronics, including computers and TVs. And the problem was getting everything home. So they flagged down a taxi. And the driver helped them load all the boxes, drove them to their apartment, collected his fare and a very generous tip. And then he called police.
1: Stop.
0: Authorities later raided the apartment, reportedly found all the stolen stuff from that burglary, and they got arrested. So let's just review, okay? They stole the goods. They hired a witness, told him exactly where they lived, and even tipped him for his trouble.
1: And thought they wouldn't get in trouble?
0: I guess.
1: Wow.
0: Listen, that's not a getaway plan. That is same-day delivery for the police is what
1: yes,
0: that is.
1: Yes, it is.

0: zone am I? What country am I in?
1: It doesn't matter. It's 5 o'clock somewhere.
0: It's always on 5 in Margaritaville, come to think of it.
1: Yeah, I heard that.
0: You've been there, haven't you?
1: Yes, sir.
0: I've seen your boat there.
1: I've been to Margaritaville a few times.
0: All right. Well, that's good.
1: Stumble my way back.
0: Okay. Well, we just want to make sure you can keep it between the navigational beacons.
1: Between the buoys. I got it.
0: All right. Well, it's 5 o'clock. Let's go somewhere.
1: I'm ready. Crank it up.
0: Let's get out of here.
1: I'm gone.
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0: There is a school district in New York, and they have a new classroom helper this year. Really? It is a humanoid robot named Sally. Now, according to this, they always say this, but according to this, Sally will not replace teachers, but she'll be there to help students learn and even help teachers stay on track during lessons. This is where it gets a little creepy. Sally has silicone skin, long brown hair, facial expressions, can carry on conversations. She won't necessarily be standing up. She'll be kind of in a seated position. And students won't use their names when they talk to her. Instead, they're going to use a number. This is reportedly due to privacy concerns, I think.
1: Because it stores all that information.
0: Right. So the student will walk up and go something like, "Hi, Miss Sally. I'm student number, 63. And then Sally's going to be like, "Hey, we were talking about this yesterday. Do you want to continue that conversation?" "Oh, yes, I would love."
1: That
0: weird.
1: Wild.
0: And then

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1: Hey, y'all, it's Hudson Westbrook.
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0: There's this study that says that a decline in the number of words spoken each day is even steeper for people under 25. They lose an average of 451 words a year.
1: Really?
0: Yeah, a spokesperson for the group of the study said, LOL, thumbs up.
1: It's terrible.

0: You probably missed a spot. According to this, you probably missed several.
1: Are you talking about my cleaning?
0: No. Tell you what I'm talking about.
1: Coming I'm a good cleaner, you know.
0: On the Moe and Stigman Show.

hear the screen door click. I ain't telling you the keys underneath that little red back door brick.

0: say so. US 99. All right, if you are putting on sunscreen this summer, here's a reminder. Most of us aren't nearly as thorough as we think we are.
1: I think I'm guilty here.
0: So when people are asked to apply sunscreen to their faces, and then they checked under like a special UV camera, the average person missed about 10% of their face. The most commonly,
1: on the face?
0: Yep, the most commonly missed spot on your face is, yes?
1: Oh, I don't know. Forehead? Nose?
0: No, the bridge of your nose. Because you do forehead, you do cheeks,
1: but you
0: go across your nose, right? Mm-hmm. More than 3/4 of people forgot it. Another big one was eyelids. People skip it because nobody wants sunscreen in their eyes. But then it goes on to say other commonly forgotten places include your ears, your scalp, the tops of your toes. Yes, I've done that and scorched my feet. The backs of your knees and your armpits.
1: Okay.
0: My armpits are largely shaded.
1: I don't think I've ever applied sunscreen into my armpit. Ever in the history of my life.
0: I don't like sunscreen anyway. I make my wife do it because I don't want all that stuff on my hands. But armpits?
1: That's a weird one.
0: No.
1: The back is usually my miss because I can put it on everywhere else. And then I usually need Brad or my kids, somebody help me get on. And then I forget to ask them to do it. And, you know, 2 hours later, I'm like, oh, I forgot to put sunscreen on my back.
0: Some of those, so there's some memes that float around on TikTok and whatnot of people that have this like red sunburnt square on their back. And it is literally as far as they can reach in every direction. And there's like this one place right in the middle
1: of
0: your back.
1: That's me.

0: understand that we like ice cream, but I don't know that I knew we liked it this much.
1: How much is this much?
0: I'll tell you, coming up on the Moe and Stickman Show.

0: July is National Ice Cream Month, and some new numbers prove that America takes that responsibility very, very seriously.
1: I like that.
0: Nearly everybody says that they eat ice cream at least once a week, and during the summer, really? The average person goes through about 11 scoops a week. 11!
1: I don't know that I've had 11 all year. What does that say
0: for
1: about
0: real?
1: Me? For real. I'm not a huge ice cream eater. And it's not because I don't like it. I just, it's not the norm in my diet.
0: Well, it's not convenient for you, for one. Because if you get ice cream, then all your kids have to get ice cream. Well, then it's a mess. And then, you know.
1: That's true. And if I do buy ice cream, it's gone before I think I even get any. So. I just don't really buy it. We do popsicles. We're more of a popsicle family than ice cream.
0: I am I am a fan of the Klondike bar. I go through some Klondike bars.
1: Yeah, I never really got into those. Because they're kind of ice cream sandwichy, aren't they?
0: Kind of, yeah.
1: Which I don't like ice cream sandwiches. I know I just said that out loud.
0: Man, you are a weirdo.
1: I don't like that the cookie is not crunchy.
0: I don't think we can be friends anymore.

0: off his Windy City Smokeout performance.
1: What's up? This is Hudson Westbrook.
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0: Riley Green sat down on Theo Von's podcast and was asked about his dating life or lack thereof.
2: It's really not that easy to meet a girl when you're doing what we're doing. Like, I'm not going to meet a girl at a show. You know, I mean, I'm confined to the back, you know, on a bus, and I'm not going to meet a girl on Instagram. You know what I mean? And when you get to a place where people are, you know, it gets tough to know who you're meeting for what.
3: Jason Aldean says he knew Stella Lefty had a hit on her hands almost immediately. He shared after hearing Stella's song Boston on the radio. It wasn't long before his two youngest children, Navy and Memphis, were singing it around the house. And according to Jason, that's one of the best signs that a song is connecting. Quote, when a 7 and 8 year old are singing it, you know you got a hit. That's Third Shift Country News with Mo and Stickman.

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0: It's, that's a little too far. It's called The Great 8 at 8, and guess what? 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

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We're about to learn some stuff. Things you didn't know yesterday. Maybe. Coming up on the Mo and Stickman Show.

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1: It's time for Mo and Stickman's Things You Didn't Know Yesterday. 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
0: Really?
2: Bird watchers. 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

0: All right, that puts the wraps on it for the Mo and Stickman show. 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
3: Two continents, one trophy. Argentina and Spain collide in the World Cup final. Messi's heirs against La Roja's relentless midfield machine. Argentina, gritty, emotional, built on the shoulders of a nation that lives and dies with every touch. Spain, clinical, possession-obsessed, the tinky-taka bloodline that's produced champions for two decades. This is flair versus system, passion versus precision. Buenos Aires against Madrid, and a World Cup final on the line. One final, one champion. Sunday, the world stops.
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0: Good morning, Chicago. It's Melissa and Austin here on US 99, Chicago's country station. Unfortunately, Melissa still out sick. Has really brought the, it's really a damper on the show. Her presence, just being here, the vibes are always higher, right?
1: Yeah, and on Friday, we usually have the highest of vibes, but right. When she's not here, it kind of feels weird.
0: Well, let me ask you a question. What do you think's been worse yesterday and today with her being out? The on-air quality or just the air quality in Chicago?
1: The OAQ or the AQ?
0: Yes. Mm. Yeah.
1: I would have to say, Austin, even though we miss Melissa, I think it has to be the air quality in Chicago.
0: The air quality has been bad.
1: It's super bad.
0: Yesterday we had Laura Bannon from CBS Chicago, and she was talking about the air quality. Like, if you go to your weather app, it'll tell you it's like a scale from 0 to 500. Mm-hmm. And this is what Laura Bannon said about our previous high over the last 5 years.
2: Another bad year was 2023. That was probably Chicago's last significant smoke event, June 27th, 2023. So that was a couple of years ago. But the level peaked all the way to 228.
0: 228 was the high back in 2023, which was really bad that summer, if you remember. Yesterday, when I was walking out of my daughter's gymnastics class in Elmhurst, Illinois, we were at 353.
1: When I left my house this morning in Chicago, we were at 400.
0: When I left my house in Elmhurst, it was at 459.
1: It's
0: we sound
1: so
0: like auctioneers
1: bad.
0: Right now. Yeah.
1: It's so bad. And so I know we're kind of poking fun at this because it is very ridiculous, but just a reminder that people with sensitive groups that include children, the elderly, pregnant women, and people with respiratory issues,
0: yes,
1: do not go outside. Austin, I went out this morning to catch a train, and unfortunately my train was just delayed.
0: Yeah.
1: And I can already feel some of the effects from standing outside long.
0: And you may not feel it, or you may not notice it right away, but you are basically inhaling these particles. And Laura told us yesterday, do you remember the COVID masks?
1: Yes. She said the cheap ones don't work.
0: She goes, those won't help you at all. Like, what you need are those those painter's masks or fireman's equipment to combat this smoke. So just, if you can stay indoors today, stay indoors.
1: Yes.
0: At least until this afternoon. It's supposed to get better this afternoon.
1: Mm-hmm, because of the storms that will be coming through. Also, you can listen to our interview by texting BEST, B-E-S-T, to 312-946-4995. We'll send a link to your phone. Or, as we always say here on Melissa and Austin, it's a B-Y-O-F. G. Bring your own fireman gear.
0: Okay. All right. As opposed to when it's just Kyle and I in studio, just B-O. Right?
1: Oh!
0: It smells like a locker room in here. We need Melissa back in the worst way. And before Melissa left sick for the last few weeks, we got a chance to sit down with Ron Coomer as part of Coom's Corner, which we're going to bring to you next. So we will get a little taste of Melissa on the show coming up next, right here on Melissa and Austin. I can't

0: You can find Melissa in Austin at US 99 Mornings on socials or call them at 312-946-4995.
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6: Big news. 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

0: 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And if we're going to Coombs Corner, that means we got to be joined by the man himself, the color broadcaster on the Cubs radio network on our sister station, 104.3 The Score, the all-star himself, Mr. Ron Coomer.
1: Ron, I've got a non-sports question.
2: Fire away.
1: All right.
0: Yeah, I bet you weren't expecting that.
1: I'm super excited. Look at this heat wave we have going on. Does a Ron Coomer enjoy the heat and sit outside, or do you avoid it altogether and stay in the air conditioning?
2: That's a good question. I'm a little of both. I'm not afraid to go play golf in the heat. I own a place in Clearwater Beach, so I am very sunburned from the All-Star break and have been in front a lot.
1: Okay.
2: So a lot of beach time.
1: Yeah.
2: But during baseball, when I'm broadcasting games, I try to stay out of the sun some, so you're at least fresh when you're doing your broadcast.
1: Does the heat improve your golf game, or does it like make it go down the tubes?
2: I don't know if anything improves my golf game anymore.
0: Yeah, yeah. It's just so funny that there are very few things that God can throw our way that will keep men from the golf course, right?
1: No, it's an addiction.
2: Yeah. There's no doubt it's an addiction. It used to be mine, and now, you know, doing 175, 180 games in the summer forces you not to be so addicted.
0: Yeah, right, right.
1: Yeah, I bet it does.
0: Yeah. All right, Ron, now it's time check in on your homework. Each week, we've been giving you different country artists to help bump your knowledge of country music. I believe the last artist we gave you, I gave you a guy by the name of Josh Malloy.
2: Yep.
1: And I gave you Lauren Elena. Did you get a chance to listen to them?
2: Oh, yeah. Yeah, absolutely, I did. I got nothing but time during All-Star breaks. I really like both of them, actually. They're good. I love Malloy's vocals.
0: Yeah.
2: Like that raspy vocal sound. He has a little bit of Bob Dylan in some of the parts of his music with the harmonica too. Elena, boy, she's really good too. I didn't realize she was an American Idol person from back in the day, but I thought they were both really good. Very good, actually. I would go see both of them.
1: Good. Yeah. Well, we always make you pick if you had to pick between the two.
2: All right. I'm going with Elena.
1: All right.
2: Sorry, because if I don't, I'm going to be in trouble.
1: Uh-oh.
2: You know what I mean?
0: Yeah, no, I got you. No, it's all right. It's
1: okay. I really like her, too. So good pick there,
0: I'm
1: Ron.
0: I'm picking
1: good
0: up what you're putting down, Ron.
2: I will say this. I'm learning a new genre of music, and my whole hope was that I would get to know country music a lot better, and it's working.
0: Well, let's throw you two new artists to get you ready.
2: Yep.
0: Mel?
1: I'm going to throw at you Megan Maroney.
0: And Ron, I'm actually going to give you a very mainstream artist. It is Kenny Chesney.
2: Oh, yeah. Uh-huh.
0: Ron, we always enjoy Coombs Corner, brought to us by Flight by Yuengling, the next generation of light beer. Can't wait to talk to you next week, but bring us home a winner. Let's start off the second half strong.
2: Absolutely. You guys have a great, great weekend.
1: Thanks, Ron. You too.
0: And coming up next, we have got an Illinois Lottery bundle that we want you to win. So we need caller 19 right now to 312-946-4995. But
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0: You know what? Happy lottery week to you and yours.
1: Finally, you thanked me for
0: it. Yeah, to all who celebrate. It is lottery week, and the Illinois Lottery is celebrating more than 50 years of giving back. And to mark the occasion, you could win an Illinois Lottery scratch-off bundle, including 6 scratch-off tickets and the chance to become an instant millionaire. Be smart, play smart, must be 18 or older to play. But let's head to the phones right now to play some Trends with Benefits to win this bundle. Nicole and Carol Stream.
2: Hi.
1: Nicole, do you think you know your trends?
2: I think so.
1: Okay, I love that.
0: Yeah, that's enough confidence we need. We're going to give you 3 news stories. 2 of them are fake. 1 of them is real. You just have to tell us which one is real. Sound good?
2: Sounds good.
0: All right. With that said, let's play. Story number 1. An upstate New York school district will deploy a humanoid robot teacher this fall.
1: Story number 2. The world's oldest known dog, a 26-year-old Chihuahua mix, has been given free treats for the rest of its days by Purina.
0: And story number 3. An airline is testing seats that can detect when a passenger falls asleep and automatically recline just 2 inches to improve comfort without disturbing the person behind them.
1: Which one of those 3 stories is the real one?
2: I'm going to go with story number 2.
1: Story number 2, the world's oldest dog getting free treats for the rest of its days.
0: Is that

0: The real story. Oh, no. Oh, my gosh.
1: That was rough.
0: Yeah, I'll say.
1: Woof.
0: Nicole's got her tail between her legs right now. Nicole, hey, sit tight real quick.
2: Okay.
0: Hey, Kyle.
1: Hey, what's going on?
0: That was really embarrassing for Nicole.
1: That was bad.
0: And I don't like embarrassing people that listen to this show.
1: Especially on a Friday?
0: Yeah, exactly. Right. Vibes are high. We've got to keep them high.
1: Yeah, come on.
0: Do you want to give Nicole another shot?
1: Yeah, let's give her one more. One more shot.
0: All right. Hey, Nicole.
2: Yes.
0: We're going to give you another shot at this. So of the two stories remaining, the humanoid teacher in New York or the airline testing out brand new seats that recline automatically, which of these stories is the real one?
2: I think I'm going to go with trend number three.
0: Is it number three, the airline of seats?
1: Golly.
0: Hey, Nicole, sit tight real quick, Kyle.
2: Okay.
1: She can't miss it a third time.
0: Third
1: right?
0: time's a charm is what they
1: That's
0: say.
1: That's what we always say. And look.
0: And Nicole's been a charm.
1: It's so lottery far. Week. We want to give people multiple chances to win.
0: Exactly. And, that way, in case she becomes a millionaire, maybe she could throw us a few bones our way.
1: You scratch our backs, you give us $1 million. Yeah, easy as that.
0: Yeah. Okay. All right. We'll give her another shot.
1: Okay, one more.
0: Hey, Nicole.
2: Yes.
0: We're going to give you one more shot. So of the one story remaining, the humanoid teacher, which one is the real one?
2: I think I'm going to have to go with trend one.
0: Is it trend number one, the humanoid teacher in upstate New York? It is!
1: Nice.
0: Nicole, you are really on top of your trends.
1: Yeah, you know what's going on in the world.
0: Wow.
1: Nicole, are you a teacher?
2: I am not.
1: Okay. Well, I do want to let teachers know that this is happening, a test program up in upstate New York, and it's not replacing a classroom teacher, but it is programmed to provide learning support to both students and educators and people who play trends with benefits.
0: That's true, yeah. Also, we should know that no teachers are up this early in the summer.
1: No.
0: Right? they're sleeping in, and they deserve it. Nicole, thank you so much for playing, and can't wait for you to become an instant millionaire with the Illinois Lottery.
2: Thank you so much. I appreciate it.
0: Look, if at first you don't succeed, you try again.
1: Try.
0: Well, no, we only have three stories, so we'll only give them two chances.

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1: Thick wall of smoke from wildfires burning in Canada is still hovering over northeastern Illinois, northwest Indiana, and all of Wisconsin early today, with air qualities reading still in the hazardous category. Austin and I talked about it a little bit earlier, where we were seeing quality up to 300, 400, and it was off the charts yesterday. We talk about how the charts go up to 500. It was at 584 in Wheaton.
2: Wait,
1: yesterday.
2: 584? I thought it only went up to 500.
1: Yeah, well, we went off the charts on this one.
3: Oh, my gosh.
1: We did chat with CBS Chicago's meteorologist Laura Banion yesterday, who explained how to stay safe right now with the terrible air quality.
4: If you don't want to breathe in this air, then make sure you have a way to cover up your face, goggles as well. Even those cheap face masks that you may have had during COVID, those won't cut it because you're still going to be breathing in those fine little particles of wildfire smoke, which is not pleasant. You don't want that in your system. If you got firefighter gear, I don't, but kind of think of like that.
2: Yeah, I don't have firefighter gear.
1: No, me neither.
2: Either.
1: I gotta look into Amazon for that one. We should start seeing the smoke backing off a little bit, especially around lunchtime today, decreasing over the next 12 to 24 hours.
2: Yeah, be safe and be smart. You know, we joke about it, but it is very important to stay indoors if you can do so today, at least until this afternoon when they're predicting it to start to die down.
1: And if you want to hear our full interview with CBS's meteorologist Laura Banion about the air quality and what to expect from it, text BEST, B-E-S-T, to 312-946-4. 99.5.
2: Aside from that, your weather today, high of 86 with some scattered thunderstorms that should hopefully chase away some of this smoke. Saturday, a high of 88, cloudy with rain. And Sunday, high of 78 and sunny. The Cubs back in action tonight, about 6 hours later than they normally play on Fridays. 7:20 first pitch, which means it's time for Austin Makes the Call. 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Remember, a walk is free, a DUI is not. Drive sober or get pulled over.
1: And Austin, you're on a little bit of a win streak. You went into the All-Star break hot since you predicted that the Cubs were going to take the series from the Reds, and you were correct.
2: Not to brag. Not to brag. I think the Cubs take the series from the Twins.
1: Really?
2: Yeah, I do. I don't think the Twins were very good this year. But the Cubs, I think they're going to start the second off hot, like and you're gonna see smoke coming out from Wrigley.
1: Ooh!
2: Then the air quality's gonna get bad again.
1: Oh no!
2: And then we're gonna be frustrated, but at least the Cubs will be good.
1: Hey, can't complain about that.
2: The Bulls have been hot. Look, Caleb Wilson's the next hottest thing. I don't know if you guys have seen the number 4 draft pick in action in summer league, but they lost to the Lakers in summer league, 105-82. But he is fun to watch. Mm-hmm. The Sky take on the Sparks tonight, and on Sunday the World Cup final. Argentina versus Spain.
1: Who you got?
2: No, I'm just sadness because it should have been us, man.
1: Could have been us.
2: Should have been us.
1: Should have been us.
2: Dang you, Belgian. People don't forget.
1: Yeah, hate your waffles.
2: Coming up next, it's time for the Nashville Know-It-All. You think you can beat me in country music trivia? If so, we'll give you $500. But you need to be caller 19 right now, 312-946-4995. Caller 19 is going to take me on in some country music trivia with a chance to win that $500. Just a chance because I'm pretty good at this.
1: They're going to win it. They're going to win it today.
2: 312-946-4995. Caller 19 right now to play the Nashville Know-It-All, which is coming up very soon.
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0: Authentically country, we are US 99.

0: Melissa's out sick again today, and for those that can't see me in studio right now, I am using the biggest of air quotes when I say the word sick. That's right. I don't believe it. I'm not buying that she's out sick today. I think she's avoiding trying to tell me the truth about what went down at Windy City Smokeout. I'm going to tell you exactly what we mean coming up next, right here on Melissa and Austin.
1: If you showed up, I wouldn't let you in.

0: Melissa is out yet again. You may or may not have noticed. It's not just the air quality in Chicago that's bad. It's also the on-air quality of this show is bad.
1: It's tough. It's tough.
0: But it's funny, Kyle. I'm starting to believe more and more that Melissa isn't actually sick.
1: Okay, Austin, you gotta stop this rumor. I do understand why you think this, because the last time Melissa was in, we brought up the fact that somebody may or may not have hit on her at Windy City Smokeout.
0: We were doing a Melissa B shopping, and that just happened to come up out of nowhere, and neither one of you have told me about this, which I'm kind of frustrated about. I missed Smokeout last weekend, and apparently Melissa was hit on. And when I was like, Melissa, you got to share a story, she got this like sheepish grin of like that she had a secret that she didn't want to tell me. And I looked to you and you go, look, it's not my story to tell.
1: Nope.
0: And she's out, which is like, okay, so she was out yesterday, which is like, because we said, well, you're sharing the story on the air with us tomorrow. She was out. And then I was like, all right, well, I'm not forgetting. She's sharing it on Friday, and she's out again. She's avoiding the truth.
1: Now, Austin, did you ever try to play hooky from school?
0: Maybe.
1: Okay, so you know what Melissa's maybe going through. Maybe you had, did you have like a test or something coming up that day that you were like, ooh, I can't be in school for this.
0: The school was the same way as the show. She still had, she has a makeup test waiting for her when she gets back. So Monday morning, if she is not in, we should either call a doctor or call the authorities, because she is failing to tell the whole truth and nothing but the truth, so help us God.
1: Do you think her being out is almost making you like more excited to hear the story, or are you frustrated?
0: No, no. This is like they keep delaying Batman 2. It's not coming out until 2028 now. The last one came out in like 2023 or something. They're just delaying something that we all want.
1: Austin, I will give you, I can't give you much detail on Melissa, but I can tell you one thing that we haven't told you because we didn't want you to feel bad, but because now we're at this point of Melissa ditching work, I will let you know that there was a moment on Friday where Jim Belushi had a beer with us in the US 99 trailer.
0: Wait, are these two stories...
1: They do not correlate. I just wanted to let you know.
0: I don't care about your beer with Jim Belushi.
1: I thought you were excited about that.
0: Unless it's Jim Belushi that has the crush on Melissa, then I care.
1: Hey, well, you know what? We can either confirm nor deny that.
0: Join us Monday at this time. I'm getting that story out one way or another. Coming up next, we've got Jim and Roselle. That's going to take me on in the Nashville know-it-all. If he beats me, we'll give him $500 cold hard cash. But it's going to be very hard to try and beat me, so it's unlikely. The Nashville know-it-all is next right here on Melissa and Austin.

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0: It's time now to see if you can beat the Nashville Know-It-All. Let's take it to the host with the most, the pride and joy of Elgin, Mr. Kyle Milnamo.
1: Oh, thank you so much. Thank you so much. The Nashville Know-It-All is brought to you by Hattie B's Hot Chicken, born in Nashville and bred in Wrigleyville. Today, Austin, taking you on for the chance to win $500 is Jim in Roselle. Jim, tell Austin to get out of here to get this game started.
2: Get out of here. Let's get this started.
3: All right, Jim. Let's get this started here. Let's get it started.
1: Hey, hey. All right, Jim, very simple. We got five country music trivia questions. Whoever gets the most right at the end of the game wins this $500. And if you tie, it goes to Austin. Are you ready?
2: I am ready.
1: Question number one. Thanks to a massive 4th of July streaming surge, Toby Keith's Courtesy of the Red, White, and Blue climbed to number 11 on the all-genre Billboard Hot 100, a higher peak than any of his songs reached during his lifetime. Finish the title of this Toby Keith song. Should have been a what?
2: Cowboy.
1: Question number two. Willie Nelson is set to publish a new book, The Last Leaf, this fall, which sees the country music legend reflecting on creativity and his decades-long marriage to his wife, Annie DeAngelo. True or false, Willie Nelson headlined the Thursday night of Windy City Smokeout in 2023.
2: True.
1: Question number three. Yesterday kicked off Country Thunder Weekend in Twins Lake, Wisconsin. Which one of these acts is not performing at Country Thunder this year? Is it Riley Green, Luke Bryan, or Red Clay Strays?
2: Luke Bryan.
1: Question number four. Kenny Chesney's American Kids Tour Bus is getting its own outdoor pop-up in Nashville's Walk of Fame Park right before his new Hall of Fame exhibit opens July 23rd. What stadium in Chicago did Kenny headline last time he was here in 2024?
2: Soldier Field.
1: Cole Swindell says losing his dad taught him to find the good in hard situations. Whose tour did Cole Swindell sell merch for before he made it big?
2: Oh, man. Oh. God, I'm blank on that one. I'll say Blake Shelton.
1: All right, let's get Austin back in here.
3: Boo!
2: Boo!
3: All right. This is the best when Austin comes back.
1: Hey, Jim did pretty well. Three out of five. Three Ooh. Out of five.
3: Jimmers.
1: Don't call him that.
3: Okay.
1: Austin, are you ready?
3: No.
1: Question number one. Thanks to a massive 4th of July streaming surge, Toby Keith, courtesy of the Red, White, and Blue, climbed to number 11 on the all-genre Billboard Hot 100, a higher peak than any of his songs reached during his lifetime.
3: That's crazy.
1: Finish the title of this Toby Keith song. Should have been a what?
3: Should have been a... Nobody's ever said this in the NFL. Cowboy.
1: Yeah, maybe in the 90s. People in the 90s.
3: Yeah, in the 90s, sure.
1: You'd be a cowboy. Right. Question number two. Willie Nelson will publish a new book, The Last Leaf, this fall, which sees the country music legend reflecting on creativity and his decades-long marriage to wife Annie DeAngelo. True or false, Willie Nelson headlined the Thursday night of Windy City Smokeout in 2023.
3: I still think about this. It's true because, yeah, we weren't able to go out because it was a Thursday night, which is a school night for us, and we're very rarely able to make it out to the Thursday of Smokeout, and that's been some of the best nights of Smokeout, some of the best headliners, and Willie Nelson was one of them.
1: You are right that we can never make it out to Thursday night of Windy City Smokeout. But you're wrong on this answer. Jim missed it as well. You got to listen to the fine details there, Nashville Know-It-All.
3: What?
1: 2023 was not the year that he headlined. It was 2022.
3: Whoa!
1: Jim missed that one as well. It's still 1-1 heading into question number three. Yesterday kicked off Country Thunder Weekend in Twins Lake, Wisconsin. Which one of these acts is not performing at Country Thunder this year? Is it Riley Green, Luke Bryan, or the Red Clay Strays?
3: 2023 Thursday night was Zach Bryan was the one that
1: okay,
3: headlined.
1: There we go. You don't get an extra point for that.
3: And then 2024 was Thomas Rhett, in case you were wondering.
1: No, thanks for asking. That was on my birthday. Thank you for asking.
3: 2025 was Bailey
1: okay,
3: Zimmerman.
1: Just let's answer the question that we're on now. It's question
3: Thursday
1: number three. It's not question number two.
3: Fast five
1: let's
3: years.
1: Move on.
3: It's Luke Bryan is not playing Country Thunder.
1: You would be correct. Jim got that one as well. It is 2-2 heading into question number 4. Kenny Chesney's American Kids Tour Bus is getting its own outdoor pop-up in Nashville's Walk of Fame Park right before his Hall of Fame exhibit opens on July 23rd. What stadium in Chicago did Kenny headline last time he was in Chicago back in 2024?
3: Just like I can never forget a Thursday night at Smokeout, I can never forget when Kenny Chesney comes to town. He, of course, rocked out Soldier Field with us and the rest of No Shoes Nation.
1: You would be correct, mostly on everything you said, but especially on Soldier Field. Jim got that one right as well. It is 3-3 heading into question number 5. Cole Swindell says losing his dad taught him to find the good in hard situations. Whose tour did Cole sell merch for before making it big?
3: His new song, Girl Dad, is awesome, and it's worth the listen.
1: I agree with that.
3: Check it out. That would be the aforementioned Luke Bryan.
1: Dang it, he is right on that one. Jim guessed Blake Shelton, which we just did a walk and talk interview with at Windy City Smokeout. You can check out now on socials at US 99 Mornings or at US 99 Chicago. But unfortunately, with a score of 4-3.
3: Don't say it, Kyle. Don't say it, Kyle.
1: Austin, the
3: did
1: Nashville know-it-all,
3: no.
1: has won again.
3: No!
1: And his new record is 154-3.
3: Oh, my gosh. And technically, this means now Jim has to say the line.
2: This is Jim and Roselle, and Austin is still the Nashville know-it-all.
3: Oh, my gosh. I wish I got the $500 that everyone else would get.
1: You don't deserve it.
3: Think about how rich I would be. I'd buy you lunch.
1: Well, now I kind of wish you would. Another chance to beat Austin the Nashville know-it-all next week on Melissa and Austin.

0: When our sweet, sweet Melissa McGurn is out, as she is today, sick, we want to, well, we need your help, basically. Mm-hmm. Kyle and I are not the sharpest tools in the shed.
1: Nope.
0: And neither are men, just in general.
1: Guilty as charged.
0: So Mel helps us with that every single day when we just throw her. We spitball her with just dumb questions. And she answers them. Because some of these questions are like usually about women and mm-hmm. questions that we're too afraid to even ask our own wives.
1: Yeah, no, she does a great job and probably has avoided you and I getting into minimum 100 fights.
0: Yeah, maybe at 200? Least a day.
1: Yeah. Yeah.
0: Which with Melissa out, we need you to fill her shoes. So we need a woman who is willing to step up and take on Melissa's duty of answering our dumb questions from guys. Coming up next in what we like to call Ask a Woman. 312-946-4995. We'll take caller number five, the next five women that call in. Caller five to 312-946-4995. We'll help us answer dumb questions from guys in Ask a Woman next here on Melissa and Austin.

0: Taylor in Chicago.
1: Taylor, are you ready to answer some dumb guy questions?
2: Yeah.
0: All right. This is an important responsibility. You are filling the shoes of Melissa, who normally answers our questions for us. So you will be taking it upon yourself and the 4.5 billion women on Earth to be the representative. Is that okay?
2: Yeah.
0: Okay.
1: It's okay, Taylor. I got the first one here. Austin and I both have beautiful radio voices, but I'm curious. Do a majority of women prefer men with maybe a deeper voice?
3: Ooh, good question.
2: Yeah.
3: Wait, what? I mean, what? Why is that?
2: Honestly, I feel like for most of them, it goes by showing if they're old. It goes by showing, I don't know how to explain it. It's like, it shows that they're not younger, you know, that they're...
0: They're just more mature?
2: Yeah.
0: Okay. Yeah, I guess that makes sense.
1: Yeah.
0: Because Kyle and I, we don't have the manliest of voices, but...
1: And we're also not the manliest of men.
0: Yeah,
1: so.
0: We're super immature, so I guess that, yeah, that actually does make sense. I got a question, Taylor. Why is it women, when shopping, love to try everything on?
1: Mm, good
2: question. We have to make sure we look good in it.
0: Okay, I understand that, but like, I'm like a guy, when I go shopping, I'm just like, yeah, like my least favorite part about shopping is putting the clothes on and then putting your clothes back on and then going out and getting the right size and then coming back and putting it back on. But I feel like women just love that.
2: I feel like with us, we have to make sure that it fits right and that it looks okay.
1: That's
2: fair. Those are all the scenarios in our head.
1: Okay. I usually have my blinders on. I'm looking for one item only. So.
0: Yeah, right. Like jeans. Get jeans.
1: Just get those jeans. Okay, Taylor, my last question for you, and this is a big one. Do women like when guys have a big butt?
0: Ooh.
2: I say it depends on the woman.
1: Really? Oh, so it's kind of like men. Some men like it, some don't.
0: Yeah, some men like big butts, yeah.
1: So you're telling me some women will like that I'm doing more squats in the gym to get my butt up, but some woman would not like
0: it. Is that why you're doing so many squats?
1: Don't ask questions about my squats anymore.
2: Correct.
0: Okay. Perfect. All right. Well, Taylor, listen, thank you so much for all of your help this morning. We really do appreciate it because obviously without Melissa, it's like we're in the wilderness without a compass. So we appreciate you being our guiding light this morning.
2: Thank you for having me.
0: You have a great rest of your day, okay?
2: You as well.
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1: Well, Austin, do you want this smoke?
2: I don't know if I can handle the smoke.
1: We can't handle the smoke anymore, especially in Chicago, where the air quality index is saying it is up to 418 currently.
2: For those that don't know what that means, the air quality index goes from 0 to 500. And anything above 300 is considered hazardous.
1: Mm-hmm.
2: Hazardous. Mm-hmm. It goes healthy, unhealthy, very unhealthy, and hazardous. And it has been hazardous for well over 24 hours now.
1: Yes. And the key thing to remember is if you are going outside, try to wear a mask, one of the heavy COVID style masks, not the cloth ones we used to have. We had Laura Banyan on yesterday from CBS 2 Chicago, who did explain ways that you can stay safe in this air quality.
3: If you don't want to breathe in this air, then make sure you have a way to cover up your face, goggles as well. Even those cheap face masks that you may have had during COVID, those won't cut it because you're still going to be breathing in those fine little particles of wildfire smoke, which is not pleasant. You don't want that in your system. You got firefighter gear. I don't, but kind of think of like that.
1: Symptoms to watch out for: if your eyes and or throat have irritation, shortness of breath, or feeling generally unwell, according to NBC Chicago, those are signs to get yourself inside. And also, pet owners, be safe as well with dogs. I know a lot of times people are taking their dogs out, and this is kind of a tough time to do it. But if you have a dog with a short muzzle, such as bulldogs, Boston Terriers, pugs, older dogs, pediatric pugs, dogs with heart disease, asthma, any of those conditions really limit their time outside today. But it looks like around 1 p.m. we should be getting some storms that could push the smoke off for a little bit.
2: The concert last night at the outdoor stage at the Salt Shed was canceled. Mm-hmm. Black Keys were supposed to play.
1: Mm-hmm.
2: And that show got canceled. It was pushed to October 20th and 21st.
1: Chicago Fire game got pushed. Six Flags Great America out in Gurnee had to close early.
2: That's wild.
1: Actually, the other piece of news was that Chicago area DMVs are not doing driving tests today.
2: Wow.
1: So if you were trying to get a driving test done, you cannot do an in-person one. You got to wait till next week.
2: What about a smog test? I feel like now would be the best time to do a smog test, right?
1: This is when you do it.
2: You get an emissions test, yeah. But look, my emissions can't be as bad as the air quality outside. No, but honestly, be safe and do not take this lightly at all if you can. Your weather today, high of 86. The scattered thunderstorm should hopefully push off the air quality until at least Sunday. Saturday, high of 88, cloudy with rain. And Sunday, high of 78 and sunny. Cubs take on the Twins tonight at 7:20 first pitch, rather than their normal Friday 1:20 first pitch. And the Sox are in Canada, where those dang wildfires are. They take on the Blue Jays tonight. The Bulls lost to the Lakers in the Summer League 105-82, but I will say this. Caleb Wilson, that's going to happen a lot.
1: Yeah,
2: it's going to happen a lot. Caleb Wilson is awesome.
1: Yes.
2: He had a massive dunk in that game yesterday, and it was just it's exciting. It is exciting. The Sky take on the Sparks tonight, and on Sunday, the World Cup final, Argentina versus España.
1: Thank you.
2: You're welcome. And coming up next, we've got the Great at 8. You've got great news. We want to hear it. So you might as well just call us with it. 312-946-4995.
1: Could be something as small as you're staying inside and staying safe. Maybe you got some big plans this weekend. You're heading out to Country Thunder and you want to brag about it. Let us know during the Great at 8.
2: The Great at 8 is next right here on Melissa and Austin.

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0: Yeah.
1: This show won't be cool again until Melissa comes back. She is still out sick, unfortunately, but hopefully she'll be back on Monday. In fact, maybe that's why she's staying home. Maybe she's not even sick. She just doesn't want to go out in the heat.
2: Mm, she's being smart, smarter than us,
1: yeah,
2: like
1: right.
2: normal.
1: She's being cool again.
2: Yeah. Well, you know what? It may not be great that she's here, but what if we got to some great news?
1: I think that's a great idea.
2: Oh, well, thank you, Austin, because it's time for the Great of Day. 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
3: And it's a great day to be alive. I know the sun's still shining when I close my eyes.
1: Pam and Carol Stream,
2: what's your great news?
4: Well, my husband went to his radiation oncologist yesterday and was told he is completely free. The cancer is gone.
1: Let's go.
2: What?
1: Let's go.
2: That's amazing.
1: Pam, how are you feeling?
4: I'm on cloud 99.
1: 99. US 99.
2: Yeah, 99.5.
1: Yeah. I like that. Yeah. Pam, what is your husband's name?
4: His name is John.
1: John, how long has he been battling cancer?
4: Well, his first bout was 13 years ago, and this last bout was all last year into the beginning of the year. But this was the quote that we were waiting for, that we have successfully wiped out the cancer.
1: Wow, let's go. Oh, my gosh.
2: How's John feeling right now?
4: Oh, John's a really happy guy.
2: Oh, God. Yeah. I can only imagine.
4: It was a long year, and it was a long battle, but he was a trooper.
2: Gosh, this is incredible news. How are you guys? Are you guys going to do anything to celebrate?
1: Yeah, you have to, Pam. You have to.
4: Oh, well, yesterday we did do breakfast and mimosas.
2: So obviously. What
1: cheers
2: a way
1: to
2: start.
1: That. Cheers to that.
4: There is a celebration planned for tomorrow just because it's Saturday and we can just chill with it.
2: But, yeah.
4: He deserves it. And all you men out there, please get your PSAs.
2: Yes.
1: And for those that don't know what a PSA is, we obviously know
2: we
1: what a PSA
2: what
1: is. But for those that don't know what a PSA is, do you mind elaborating?
4: It's just a very simple blood test that tests for elevated blood levels in the prostate. It's a very easily treated disease, and it's the most common cancer in men.
1: Yeah, it tests the blood level in the prostate. Yeah, right. I was just making sure you knew.
2: We were finishing your sentence.
1: We were making sure you knew.
2: Yep.
1: Well, yeah, no, that is very, very important. You hear about it all the time because, you know, the sooner you can detect it, the better. And well, listen, Pam, we are elated for you.
2: Yes,
1: this
2: is the best news we have heard all week.
1: Yeah, it really is awesome.
4: Well, thank you guys so much, and thank you for letting me share it.
1: No, thank you for calling and sharing, and please send our very best to John.
2: Yes.
1: Let him know all of US 99 is celebrating him today.
4: Mm-hmm. Thank you so much. I appreciate it. Have a great day.
2: You too, Pam.
4: Yeah. Okay, bye-bye.
1: And considering it's a Friday,
2: yeah,
1: Kyle, you're thinking what I'm thinking?
2: Yeah, we leave work a little bit early and get some mimosas?
1: Oh, I wasn't thinking that, but now I am. We need to finish the show. WWMD, what would Melissa do?
2: She would want to do more Great Today.
1: Yeah, right. So let's get to some more great news. If you've got great news, just like Pam right there, give us a call. 312-946-4995.
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0: You know, the funny thing about that is, Luke Combs, we are also back in the saddle of great news.
1: It's time for more Great at 8. I'm Melissa in Austin. And it's a great day to be alive. I know the sun's
0: still shining when I close my eyes. Rick in Des Plaines.
1: What's great news?
2: No way. What's the great news?
0: What?
2: Hello?
1: Oh, why are you giving us a call,
0: what
1: Rick?
0: What are you calling for, Rick?
2: Calling for a chainsaw, of course.
0: Calling for a chainsaw.
1: Interesting. Unfortunately, Rick, we don't have any of those.
0: Yeah, at least not at work. We I have one in my garage. Are you calling to win one, Rick?
2: Of course.
1: Okay.
0: And are you sure you dialed the right number there,
1: Rick? Yeah, who do you think you're calling right now, Rick?
2: I think I'm calling a radio channel, and unless the number changed...
0: Okay.
1: Which radio channel are you hoping to dial?
2: A Rock 95.5.
0: There it is. Yeah, it's like, what station's making you a winner of that chainsaw?
1: No, this is US 99.
0: Yeah, it's a totally different station, Rick.
1: So, unfortunately, we don't have any chainsaws to give away, but can you make your best chainsaw sound?
0: Hey, that was good.
1: Dang, Rick, you don't even need a chainsaw.
0: I don't have a chainsaw to give you, but if I did, you would be our big winner, man.
1: That's a cool chainsaw.
2: Thanks, guys. I called the wrong number, but you made it worth it.
1: Oh, hey,
0: look, I hope you win that chainsaw. In fact, if you win that chainsaw, will you call us back and let us know?
2: Well, it's too late now.
0: Someone no.
1: Next time.
0: Hang up with us.
1: Hang up.
0: Go
1: get that chainsaw. Rick, it's your time.
0: He's gone. I hope he wins that chainsaw.
1: If he won it, can you imagine all the things he could cut down?
0: That would be the best. All right. Good luck to Rick. Our favorite lumberjack. And if, by chance, Rick is still listening, Rick, now you can win something because we've got a pair of tickets to our US 99 low-dose show with Hudson Westbrook at Joe's Live July 23rd. I don't think you can bring your chainsaw.
1: Nope.
0: But you can bring your children, which a lot of times can be more destructive.
1: Yeah.
0: It is an all-ages show.
1: They're going to chop some things down.
0: For sure. All-ages show that they just must be accompanied by an adult. These tickets come courtesy of Joe's Live, and if you want to win them, just be caller 19 and or 20 right now to 312-946-4995 for a chance.
1: The 5 at 835 is next with Melissa and Austin.

0: It's time to win a chainsaw. No, I'm just kidding, in case Rick is still listening.
1: Yeah, sorry,
0: that's a different station. 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Joining us today are our dear friends Brittany in New Lenox and Molly in Highland. Molly, why don't you say hello to Brittany?
2: Hi, Brittany.
3: Hi, Molly. How are you?
2: I'm good. How are you?
3: Good.
1: All right, two friends catching up here.
0: We got enemies right now for the next 5 minutes.
1: You might not be going for a chainsaw, but you are going for a pair of tickets to our next US 99 Low Dough show with Hudson Westbrook, taking place at Joe's Live in Rosemont next week, July 23rd. And pretty simple. Only one rule of the game. It's that your name is your buzzer. Do you both feel ready?
2: Yeah, ready as I'll be.
0: With all that said, let's play. Question number one. What band is giving this advice in one of their songs? I know that you ain't in love with him, so break up with him.
2: Molly. Old Dominion.
0: Is it Old Dominion? It is. Molly's on the board, 1-0.
1: Question number two. The Good Ones is a song sung by what country star?
0: Good one. Good 3 seconds.
1: That's a good question.
0: Yeah, good one. Good one, Kyle.
1: We were looking for Gabby Barrett.
0: Gabby Barrett. All right, question number three. If you're getting day drunk, a party with that shades on, where you play a bunch of old songs, sing along, and get the words wrong, but who cares? Odds are you're doing it with what country star who was once married to Kelsey Ballerini?
2: Oh, my goodness.
0: Uh-oh. 3 seconds?
1: Oh, my goodness.
2: I don't know either.
0: It's another good one. We're looking for Morgan Evans.
2: Evans.
1: But Molly still leads 1-0 going into question number four. What country artist is known not only for a song, but also an ESPN documentary called The Boys of Fall?
2: Kenny Chesney?
0: Is it Kenny Chesney? It is, and wouldn't you know it, we're tied up heading into this fifth and final question. The winner is going to be joining us at our US 99 Low Dough show at Joe's Live with Hudson Westbrook next week. Question number five. What country music icon is nicknamed the Possum? 3 seconds.
2: Brittany. George Jones.
0: Is it George Jones?
2: Did you know that?
0: Brittany, you're going to our Low Dough show!
2: Oh, wow. Awesome.
1: Oh.
2: Yeah, I'm so excited.
1: Woo!
0: Oh, man. We will see you out there next week. Joe's Live. It's going to be an absolute blast. Molly, I've got some good news that you can take solace in.
2: Yes.
0: Tickets are only $20 each at joesliverosemont.com. But if you're interested in going and getting them, grab them quickly because these tickets are selling fast.
1: And Molly, I got even better news. We're going to give away another pair of tickets next week with the 5 at 8:35,
0: yeah.
1: And you can call back and win them then.
2: Thank you so much.
0: Look, it's not a chainsaw, but I'd say tickets.

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1: Ladies and gentlemen, we may have found the issue.
2: With what? There's so many things going on in the world right now.
1: The Cyclosporadus outbreak that we have been chatting about.
2: I didn't know if you meant smoke. I didn't know if you know it meant why Melissa's out.
1: No.
2: I don't know if you meant why I got this hangnail on my toe, big toe. It kind of hurts. Right now.
1: There was a texter yesterday who did ask, is Melissa out because of the whole
2: the explosive diarrhea thing,
1: which she is sick, but it's not that. But they are saying, according to the Washington Post, citing two individuals familiar with the investigation, first reported on Thursday, that federal investigators have identified iceberg lettuce supplied by Taylor Farms to Taco Bell restaurants as a possible source of contamination. CNN and others are also reporting the ongoing investigation into Taylor Farms as a source of the Cyclosporadus outbreak. So, if you have gotten your vegetables, you have gotten your fruits, you have gotten anything from Taylor Farms, be aware that that is one of the leading global producers of salads and healthy fresh foods and has been investigated for this.
2: Okay, I have to give credit to our guy, John Moog from Moog and Carla Mornings on our sister station, B96.
1: Yep.
2: He had a great joke yesterday.
1: Oh,
2: he said,
1: yes.
2: He said, you know, with the smoke outside, you can't go outside. With salads and lettuce giving everyone explosive diarrhea, you can't eat healthy. He's like, there's no better time to be living today than to go stay inside and eat junk food.
1: Taco Bell has come out and said that they have removed a few ingredients from its menu amid the investigation.
2: Okay,
1: as well.
2: If Taco Bell is going to remove the ingredients that give explosive diarrhea, Taco Bell's not going to be able to serve anything. Maybe the Cinetwist. That's it. I love Taco Bell. I love Taco Bell. But come on, let's be real, TB. Come on, TB.
1: Let's be real with ourselves. Let's be honest with ourselves about this.
2: Well, yeah, can I just get an order of Cinetwist?
1: Yeah, they're just the number one, two, they're all gone. So yeah, can I get Cinetwist and Baja Blast?
2: Yeah. Your weather today, high of 86 and scattered thunderstorms. Hopefully those scattered thunderstorms will push away some of this really bad air quality we've had over the last 2 days. It may return on Sunday, but hopefully the weekend should be good because Saturday, high of 88, cloudy with rain. Sunday, high of 78 and sunny. The Cubs take on the Twins tonight at 7:20. We're an odd night game on a Friday here at Wrigley. The Sox are in Canada, eh? They're playing the Blue Jays.
1: Your Canadian accent
2: is that not? Is it not good?
1: No, it's not good. Yeah. It's like the air quality outside. Not good.
2: Not great.
1: Some would say hazardous.
2: Yeah. Well, you could say the air quality goes in lockstep with this show's quality. Since Melissa left, it's been bad.
1: Which it's not because of Cyclosporadus, people.
2: It's not. Stop texting about it. Does Melissa have explosive diarrhea? The World Cup final is on Sunday. Argentina plays España.
1: You do sound like a person who studied abroad and came back with an accent.
2: Yeah. Oh, yeah. I have wealthy parents. I studied abroad for two semesters.
1: Now that's like a California accent. You got to work on your accents.
2: España. Hey, coming up next, well, we're going to talk a little bit more about this air quality and how important it is right here on Melissa and Austin.
0: Fresh off his Windy City Smokeout performance.
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0: Unfortunately, Melissa, still out sick. Has really brought the, it's really a damper on the show. Her presence, just being here, the vibes are always higher, right?
1: Yeah, and on Friday, we usually have the highest of vibes, but right. When she's not here, it kind of feels weird.
0: But let me ask you a question. What do you think's been worse yesterday and today with her being out? The on-air quality?
1: Mm.
0: Or just the air quality in Chicago?
1: The OAQ or the AQ?
0: Yes. Mm. Yeah.
1: I would have to say, Austin, even though we missed Melissa, I think it has to be the air quality in Chicago.
0: The air quality has been bad.
1: It's super bad.
0: So yesterday we had Laura Bannon from CBS Chicago, and she was talking about the air quality. Like, if you go to your weather app, it'll tell you it's like a scale from 0 to 500.
1: Mm-hmm.
0: And this is what Laura Bannon said about our previous high over the last 5 years.
2: Another bad year was 2023. That was probably Chicago's last significant smoke event, June 27th, 2023. So that was a couple of years ago. But the level peaked all the way to 228.
0: 228 was the high back in 2023, which was, it was really bad that summer, if you remember. Yesterday, when I was walking out of my daughter's gymnastics class in Elmhurst, Illinois, we were at 353.
1: When I left my house this morning in Chicago, we were at 400.
0: When I left my house in Elmhurst, it was at 459.
1: We sound so
0: like auctioneers
1: bad.
0: Right now. Yeah.
1: It's so bad. And so I know we're kind of poking fun at this because it is very ridiculous, but just a reminder that people with sensitive groups that include children, the elderly, pregnant women, and people with respiratory issues,
0: yes,
1: do not go outside. Austin, I went out this morning to catch a train, and unfortunately my train was just delayed.
0: Yeah,
1: and I can already feel some of the effects from standing outside long.
0: And you may not feel it, or you may not notice it right away, but you are basically inhaling these particles. And Laura told us yesterday, do you remember the COVID masks?
1: Yes. She said the cheap ones don't work.
0: She goes, those won't help you at all. Like, what you need are those those painter's masks or fireman's equipment to combat this smoke. So just, if you can stay indoors today, stay indoors.
1: Yes.
0: At least until this afternoon. It's supposed to get better this afternoon.
1: Mm-hmm, because of the storms that will be coming through. Also, you can listen to our interview by texting BEST, B-E-S-T, to 312-946-4995. We'll send a link to your phone. Or, as we always say here on Melissa and Austin, it's a B-Y-O-F-G. Bring your own fireman gear.
0: Okay. All right. As opposed to when it's just Kyle and I in studio, just B-O. Right?
1: Oh,
0: it smells like a locker room in here. We need Melissa back in the worst way. And before Melissa left sick for the last few weeks, we got a chance to sit down with Ron Coomer as part of Coom's Corner, which we're going to bring to you next. So we will get a little taste of Melissa on the show coming up next, right here on Melissa and Austin.

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1: Ron, I've got a non-sports question.
2: Fire away.
1: All right.
0: Yeah, I bet you weren't expecting that.
1: I'm super excited. Look at this heat wave we have going on. Does a Ron Coomer enjoy the heat and sit outside, or do you avoid it altogether and stay in the air conditioning?
2: That's a good question. I'm a little of both. I'm not afraid to go play golf in the heat. I own a place in Clearwater Beach, so I am very sunburned from the All-Star break and have been in sun a lot.
1: Okay.
2: So a lot of beach time.
1: Yeah.
2: But during baseball, when I'm broadcasting games, I try to stay out of the sun some, so you're at least fresh when you're doing your broadcast.
1: Does the heat improve your golf game, or does it like make it go down the tubes?
2: I don't know if anything improves my golf game anymore.
0: Yeah, yeah. It's just so funny that there are very few things that God can throw our way that will keep men from the golf course, right?
1: No, it's an addiction.
2: Yeah. There's no doubt it's an addiction. It used to be mine, and now, you know, doing 175, 180 games in the summer forces you not to be so addicted.
0: Yeah, right, right.
1: Yeah, I bet it does.
0: Yeah. All right, Ron, now it's time to check in on your homework. Each week, we've been giving you different country artists to help bump your knowledge of country music. I believe the last artist we gave you, I gave you a guy by the name of Josh Malloy.
2: Yep.
1: And I gave you Lauren Elena. Did you get a chance to listen to them?
2: Oh, yeah. Yeah, absolutely, I did. I got nothing but time during All-Star breaks. I really like both of them, actually. They're good. I love Malloy's vocals, like that raspy vocal sound. He has a little bit of Bob Dylan in some of the parts of his music with the harmonica, too. Elena, boy, she's really good, too. I didn't realize she was an American Idol person from back in the day, but I thought they were both really good. Very good, actually. I would go see both of them.
1: Good. Yeah. Well, we always make you pick if you had to pick between the two.
2: All right. I'm going with Elena.
1: All right.
2: Sorry, because if I don't, I'm going to be in trouble.
1: Uh-oh.
2: You know what I mean?
0: Yeah, no, I got you. No, it's all right. It's
1: okay.
0: Right.
1: I really like her, too. So good pick there,
0: I'm
1: Ron.
0: I'm picking up what you're putting down, Ron.
2: I will say this. I'm learning a new genre of music, and my whole hope was that I would get to know country music a lot better, and it's working.
0: Well, let's throw you two new artists to get you ready, Mel. Yep.
1: I'm going to throw at you Megan Maroney.
0: And Ron, I'm actually going to give you a very mainstream artist. It is Kenny Chesney.
2: Oh, yeah. Uh-huh.
0: Ron, we always enjoy Coombs Corner, brought to us by Flight by Yingling, the next generation of light beer. Can't wait to talk to you next week, but bring us home a winner. Let's start off the second half strong.
2: Absolutely. You guys have a great, great weekend.
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What's up, y'all? Scotty McCreary here, and I do love Chicago. What's not to love? I mean, the people are great, the food is great, the sports history is great. 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

0: sure if you've picked up on this fact yet or not, but Melissa is out today.
1: We hate it. Not only just because Mel's out and we miss her energy and her positivity, but we also miss her insight on the dumb guy questions that Austin and I often ask.
0: And we are going to ask some to our friend Taylor in Chicago coming up next with Ask a Woman right here on Melissa and Austin.

0: Taylor in Chicago.
1: Taylor, are you ready to answer some dumb guy questions?
2: Yeah.
0: All right. This is an important responsibility. You are filling the shoes of Melissa, who normally answers our questions for us. So you will be taking it upon yourself and the 4.5 billion women on Earth to be the representative. Is that okay?
2: Yeah.
0: Okay.
1: It's okay, Taylor. I got the first one here. Austin and I both have beautiful radio voices, but I'm curious. Do a majority of women prefer men with maybe a deeper voice?
3: Ooh, good question.
2: Yeah.
3: Wait, what? I mean, what?

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2: Good question.
3: We have to make sure we look good in it.
2: Okay, I understand that, but like, I'm like a guy, when I go shopping, I'm just like, my least favorite part about shopping is putting the clothes on and then putting your clothes back on and then going out and getting the right size and then coming back and putting it back on. But I feel like women just love that.
3: I feel like with us, we have to make sure that it fits right and that it looks okay.
4: That's
3: go through all the scenarios in our head.
4: Okay. I usually have my blinders on. I'm looking for one item only.
2: So. Yeah, right. Like jeans. Get jeans.
4: Just get those jeans. Okay, Taylor, my last question for you, and this is a big one. Do women like when guys have a big butt?
2: Ooh.
3: I say it depends on the woman.
4: Really? Oh, so it's kind of like men. Some men like it, some don't.
2: Yeah, some men like big butts, yeah.
4: So you're telling me some women will like that I'm doing more squats in the gym to get my butt up, but some woman would not like
2: it. Is that why you're doing so many squats?
4: Don't ask questions about my squats anymore.
3: Correct.
2: Okay. Perfect. All right. Well, Taylor, listen, thank you so much for all of your help this morning. We really do appreciate it because obviously without Melissa, it's like we're in the wilderness without a compass. So we appreciate you being our guiding light this morning.
3: Thank you for having me.
2: And if you ask Melissa why she's out, she'll tell you she's sick. But I have other reasons why I know that she is out. We've been talking about it all week long. And if you've missed it, I'm going to recap it next and prove to you that Melissa isn't sick. She's out for another reason next here on Melissa and Austin.

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2: Big news. I got the invite to a lake house this weekend. Now I'm making the list. Swim trunks? Check. Sunscreen? Yeah, probably. 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Yingling. Traditional lager, flight, whatever I bring, it's the beer that makes everyone happy. 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This weekend's going to be epic, and it starts with Yingling. Legends stand the test of time. DG Yingling & Son, Pottsville, Pennsylvania.
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0: is out yet again. You may or may not have noticed. It's not just the air quality in Chicago that's bad. It's also the on-air quality of this show is bad.
1: It's tough. It's tough.
0: But, you know, it's funny, Kyle. I'm starting to believe more and more that Melissa isn't actually sick.
1: Okay, Austin, you gotta stop this rumor. I do understand why you think this, because the last time Melissa was in, we brought up the fact that somebody may or may not have hit on her at Windy City Smokeout.
0: We were doing a Melissa B. Shopping, and that just happened to come up out of nowhere, and neither one of you have told me about this, which I'm kind of frustrated about. I missed Smokeout last weekend, and apparently Melissa was hit on. And when I was like, Melissa, you got to share a story, she got this like sheepish grin of like that she had a secret that she didn't want to tell me. And I looked to you, and you go, look, it's not my story to tell.
1: Nope.
0: And she's out, which is like, okay, so she was out yesterday, which is like, because we said, well, you're sharing the story on the air with us tomorrow. She was out. And then I was like, all right, well, I'm not forgetting. She's sharing it on Friday, and she's out again. She's avoiding the truth.
1: Now, Austin, did you ever try to play hooky from school?
0: Maybe.
1: Okay, so you know what Melissa's maybe going through. Maybe you had, did you have like a test or something coming up that day that you were like, ooh, I can't be in school for this.
0: The school was the same way as the show. She still had, she has a makeup test waiting for her when she gets back. So Monday morning, if she is not in, we should either call a doctor or call the authorities, because she is failing to tell the whole truth and nothing but the truth, so help us God.
1: Do you think her being out is almost making you like more excited to hear the story, or are you frustrated?
0: No, no. This is like, they keep delaying Batman 2. It's not coming out until 2028 now. The last one came out in like 2023 or something. They're just delaying something that we all want.
1: Austin, I will give you, I can't give you much detail on Melissa, but I can tell you one thing that we haven't told you because we didn't want you to feel bad, but because now we're at this point of Melissa ditching work, I will let you know that there was a moment on Friday where Jim Belushi had a beer with us in the US 99 trailer.
0: Wait, are these two stories...
1: They do not correlate. But right. I just wanted to let you know.
0: I thought maybe you'd be excited about that story.
1: I thought you'd be excited about that.
0: Unless it's Jim Belushi that has the crush on Melissa, then I care.
1: Hey, well, you know what? We can either confirm nor deny that.
0: Join us Monday at this time. I'm getting that story out one way or another.
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0: 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I take that back. 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
1: Okay, so this is really not a fun topic, but it is affecting a lot of people, so it's important to be in the know. There is a stomach bug going around called Cyclospora. It's a parasite that is causing, I hate to even say this word into a microphone, diarrhea. Actually, you know what? To make it more tolerable, instead of saying diarrhea 20 times in the next minute, I'm gonna say giggles instead. This bug is causing explosive giggles. All over the country, people are being overcome with giggles. Michigan has over 1,000 cases of giggles, and 28 states have reported the giggles have spread there as well. People are getting the giggles from food or water that has become contaminated from feces. Past outbreaks of the giggles have been linked to bagged salad mixes, fresh basil, cilantro, raspberry, snow peas, and scallions, though officials have not pinned down the source this time around. The giggles are not contagious person to person. To avoid the giggles, doctors recommend buying whole heads of lettuce instead of pre-bagged salad mixes. Peel off the outer two or three leaves, rinse it off thoroughly. Cook your vegetables when you can, since washing alone does not always get rid of the parasite. If the giggles stick around longer than a few days, the doctors say it's time to get checked out. Explosive giggles, not funny.

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It's Katie. And did you know that Alexa can do amazing things? Like, if you tell her to play US 99, she'll do it.

I love Chicago for many reasons. One, some of my first shows were at Joe's Bar. There's too many reasons to name. I love Chicago. I'm Cole Swindell. 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
1: Did Jason Aldean have to smell test a bunch of his wife Brittany's new perfumes? I'm going to ask him about that today while he's hanging out with us on the Superstar Power Hour from

Darling. Hudson Westbrook is coming back to town. So he just performed, and right after his performance at Windy City Smokeout, we got to announce the next Low Dose show at Joe's will be Hudson Westbrook in just a couple weeks. So July 23rd, I'm going to get you in with a free pair of tickets coming up at 4:30 this afternoon. It's Scotty. Thanks for hanging out.

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10: Big news. I got the invite to a lake house this weekend. Now I'm making the list. Swim trunks? Check. Sunscreen? Yeah, probably. Speaker? Obviously. But the one thing I cannot under any circumstances forget? Yingling. Traditional lager, flight, whatever I bring, it's the beer that makes everyone happy. Even that one guy who's like weirdly competitive about yard games. This weekend's gonna be epic, and it's

0: starts with Yuengling. 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D.G. Yuengling & Son, Pottsville, Pennsylvania.
1: I was in a wreck. I need a check.
2: 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I need a check.
1: I was in a wreck. I need a check.
3: 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That's 222-2222.
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Today is Luke Bryan's birthday, so we have compiled all of the best Luke Bryan impressions done by other country artists to celebrate that. I've got that coming up for you in just a few.

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1: Today is Luke Bryan's 50th birthday, and I'm sure he actually wouldn't want me to say that so loudly, but yes, he is 50. 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
1: Austin, I'm not a pilot. 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
0: That doesn't even sound like I said plans.
1: You're weird. 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

0: again.
1: Hudson Westbrook is coming back to town. So he just performed, and right after his performance at Windy City Smokeout, we got to announce the next low-dose show at Joe's will be Hudson Westbrook in just a couple weeks. So July 23rd, I'm going to get you in with a free pair of tickets coming up at 4:30 this afternoon. It's Scotty. Thanks for hanging out.

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1: Morgan Wallen got the entire internet into a tizzy this week when he posted a video of himself sitting at a piano playing a brand new unreleased

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I have really zero inside intel on this, but I would assume, or, you know, hope rather, that we get this song before the end of the month. Come on, please, Morgan.

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Did Jason Aldean have to smell test a bunch of his wife Brittany's new perfumes? I'm going to ask him about that today while he's hanging out with us on the Superstar Power Hour from 2 to 3.

Hudson Westbrook is coming back to town. So he just performed, and right after his performance at Windy City Smokeout, we got to announce the next Low Dose show at Joe's will be Hudson Westbrook in just a couple weeks. So July 23rd, I'm going to get you in with a free pair of tickets coming up at 4:30 this afternoon. It's Scotty. Thanks for hanging out.

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What does he have planned to celebrate? I'm going to ask him about it coming up in just a few when he joins us on Katie and Company.

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1: If you're just now joining us, Luke Bryan is here because today, July
2: 17th,
3: 2026. Don't even do it.
1: You are officially 50 years old. What do you mean? You are not sad about it, are you?
3: Man.
1: There's going to be a big party. What are you going to do? You got to have something fun.
3: I mean, you got to understand, 30 sucked. Because I think like I'm 18.
1: Same.
3: But I have a great trip planned with great friends.
1: Okay.
3: And, but I'm, you know, it's going to be good. It's going to be.
1: You make headlines or what?
3: No. I better, unless I drown.
1: Oh my God, Luke.
3: You know. But my catalog will get more valuable if I just.
1: Oh my God. And then that's when Luke Bryan decided to fake his own death right then and there.
3: Yeah, 20 years after my birthday, there'll be somebody named Jimenez Bryan living in Acapulco with, anyway. See how it turns that quick?
1: Mm-hmm.
3: But, I'm excited to celebrate the 50th. We're going to have a good time. And you know, my wife always says growing old is a privilege and a blessing, and it is. Very and true. And to go to actually occasionally get commented, you know, to get called a DILF, you know, is big deal.
1: Does that happen often?
3: It happens. you know, there's been a sign or two.
1: Okay.
3: And that means I got all the hair coloring right.
1: You did.
3: And I got the fasting. You know, you do these fasting things when you're 50.
1: Is that what you're on right now? Is a fast?
3: And then, you know, you quit jogging and then you start doing like Tai Chi walking and like you work out with bands a lot.
1: Yeah, that's true.
3: You know,
1: true.
3: When you like.
1: What have
3: like,
1: they got
3: like
1: you?
3: I
1: is
3: nap.
1: This like at the nursing home?
3: Like I nap. You know, I bought them little things that you sit at your desk and you just push your feet back and forth, like, you know.
1: Like you're paddling on a paddle boat?
3: Yeah,
1: it's
3: essentially you just move your toes. And that's what we call a workout these days. Just wiggle your toes. That counts as 20 minutes of cardio.
1: You are absolutely insane. Happy birthday, Luke Bryan.
3: Who have I offended on this one?
4: I got my toes in the water, ass in the sand, not a worry in a world of cold beer in my hand. Life is good today.

0: Austin, I really miss talking to our listeners. 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
1: You thinking what I'm thinking?
0: Drive to each one of their houses and stand in their front yard and wait for them to come out to talk to them.
1: What? 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
0: Oh, yeah. I wasn't thinking that either.

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1: What's up? This is Hudson Westbrook.
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1: Hudson Westbrook is coming back to town. So he just performed, and right after his performance at Windy City Smokeout, we got to announce the next Low Dose show at Joe's will be Hudson Westbrook in just a couple weeks. So July 23rd, I'm going to get you in with a free pair of tickets coming up at 4:30 this afternoon. It's Scotty. Thanks for hanging out. Jack.

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3: Jason Aldean has been here all this week hanging out. Your Songs About Us tour is actually kicking off tonight. And on the Songs About Us album, you had a duet on there with your wife, Brittany. Is there any chance that at some point on this tour, like, she comes out and sings with you?
4: I think at some point this summer, you probably more than likely will see that. So it kind of depends. She's not out all the time, so it kind of depends on her availability.
3: Yeah, exactly.
4: You know?
3: She's very busy. I saw she launched a new fragrance company, which we'll talk more about in just a little bit. But first, we're going to play this one from Jason Aldean. It's crazy. Easy Town.

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1: Jason Aldean is here this week hanging out with us, and we were just kind of touching on the fact that your wife, Brittany, launched a new fragrance line called Veda that's got three new scents, and I want to know, like, in all the time that she was working on this, like, how much smell testing did you have to do?
2: It's a lot. Probably why my allergies are so screwed up right now, but she did. She's been working really hard on that for a couple years, and just finally launched her her perfume line, Veda, which is doing really, really well for her. And so excited to see that. Like I said, it's been a couple years and of her getting ready for that. So it's been cool to see that kind of finally starting to come out.
1: Well, I want to hear about the kiddos, too, and everything they've got going on. We'll talk to Jason Aldean more in just a little bit on the Superstar Power Hour.

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1: Jason Aldean has been here all this week hanging out with us, and I wanted to ask you, of course, about the kiddos. I saw that your oldest daughter actually got married. How are they doing? How are the younger kiddos doing?
2: They're good. They're, the little ones, they're in school, doing school, and they're doing sports and all the things. And so,
1: what have been the sports that they're gravitating towards?
2: Baseball and softball right now. We're just trying to keep it simple. Memphis is now saying he wants to play golf and play basketball, too.
1: You're like, pick one. Pick lane, buddy.
2: I'm like, man. You know, let's just conquer one, and then we'll go after the other one. So we'll see. Thank God, baseball, basketball season are two different seasons. So we'll
1: right,
2: see.
1: I know, because it's like you talk to everybody. It's like I'm just driving around nonstop all the time.
2: I'm a chauffeur at this point when I'm not on the road. So
1: I know 1,000%. Well, listen, thanks for spending some time with us, and congratulations, 32nd number one song. Thank you.
2: Thanks for coming. I appreciate it. Good to talk to you.
1: Here's one more from Jason Aldean. Now this

0: his Windy City Smokeout performance.
1: What's up? This is Hudson Westbrook.
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90 minutes, non-stop country as we head into the weekend. It's Scotty. One of my favorite fests is returning. It's the Roscoe Village Burger Fest. We used to take my son there when he was really, really young. And I remember when he didn't eat burgers and all he wanted was fries. I was like, dude, this ain't Fries Fest. And he didn't want a burger because kids are picky. So I got two burgers.

So a week from today, we'll be like, oh my God, wasn't that Hudson Westbrook show so great? And then you'll be like, oh, I'm so sad I missed it. And then you'll feel bad about yourself. And then your whole weekend next weekend will suck. So make sure you win the tickets to get in to see Hudson Westbrook for the Low Dose show at Joe's. I got them for you about 4:30 today. Unless you want next weekend to suck, you don't.

We're only like day three or four into these, so we're all right, but we got to throw a match, see if we can get a winner on a Friday. Three trivia questions no one's been able to get. Grab your phone, get ready. They're coming up.

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0: 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It's Low Cash. 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

0: What do you say we lock in a win on Friday? We're going to try at least. Hey, Scotty, time for Get All Three. The three trivia questions, they stick. They go on and on until you knock them all out. Scott is going to take them on today with a name like that. He should be just fine. All right, pay attention. If Scott doesn't get them, they're coming to you. Scott, you ready to jump on in?
1: Yeah.
2: Which classic video game features a character named Link?
1: Sonic the Hedgehog.
2: Okay. Question two. What does the DC in DC Comics stand for?
1: Daily Comic.
0: All right, hang on right there. Question three, 5 minutes away, so just two songs. If he doesn't get all three, then you will get the same three questions. You'll play on Monday. All right, that, plus I got some brand new music for you right after John Party on US 99. Man,

0: Straight from the heart from Alexandra Kay. She's a brand new artist, but she is one of the hottest new artists out there. Actually came to town a while ago. You know, Jelly Roll was just in Hammond last night, and she opened for him at the Allstate Arena. Scotty, what do you say we jump in back in to get all three?
1: Can you get all three?
0: Our three trivia questions. They stick. They go on and on until you get them. Scott took questions one and two on moments ago. If he doesn't get all three, they're yours. So if you've been paying attention, you ready to jump back in, Scott?
2: Yeah.
0: Question three. 52% of people say that they do this more as an adult than they actually do as a kid. What do you think it is?
2: Brush your teeth.
0: Okay. Scott, you got zero correct. You got zero. That's all right. These are tough ones. All right, hang on right there. That means you're up. Same three questions. You'll play on Monday. 312.

0: Melissa, you got any big plans this weekend?
1: Yeah, hibiscus.
0: What are you talking about?
1: You asked if I had any big plans this weekend.
0: No, Melissa, plans.
1: The best I've got is this skillet.
0: No, not pants, plans.
1: Austin, I'm not a pilot. I know nothing about planes.
0: That doesn't even sound like, I said plans.
1: You're weird. It's Melissa Austin.

0: my last single Saturday night.
1: I'm so happy this song finally came out. Lauren Elena back teaming up with somebody that she helped get his first big hit ever. And now they're back with a song for her. I'll fill you in on who that is. I want to play a piece of it for you after 4 o'clock. When I-

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1: Chase Matthew played our last Low Dose show at Joe's, and we got another one coming up on Thursday with Hudson Westbrook, and so I'm going to get you those tickets about 4:30.
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1: Kane Brown has one of his biggest hits of all time. His first big hit is What Ifs with Lauren Elena. Lauren Elena just dropped us a brand new song called Never Been in Love, and who's on it? Kane Brown.

could feel. There you go. Lauren and Lena Kane Brown back together with Never Been in Love. That song is fire, too. It's a hit, man. It's Scotty. So, still 90 minutes of nonstop country. Check out all the new music we got, too, on the Audacy app. AUDACY. Thanks for hanging out.

saw a weather report that was talking about the air quality today, and they're like, hey, yeah, it's going to be 85 and Marlboro Lights. That's pretty funny. Although, this air sucks.

0: You ever accidentally used the wrong ingredient in something and paid dearly for it?
1: No, I made a big mistake this morning. So this morning I was making a smoothie, and I usually put frozen blueberries in there. And so I put them in, and I, you know, blended it up, and I go to drink it, and I was like, man, something tastes off. Doesn't taste right. And I go to look at the package of the frozen blueberries that I thought I put in the smoothie, and it turns out I put frozen sweet corn in the Yeah, I thought it was blueberry. I just wasn't paying attention. I've been so tired this week, and then I was running around so fast. So I made a sweet corn smoothie. You ever had one of those?
2: No, that sounds truly, truly horrible.
1: Yeah, not recommended. A 0 out of 10 for that one. Disgusting. You ever mistakenly put an ingredient in something and realize your mistake later?
2: Salt and sugar. That's the worst.
1: Oh, yeah, it's pretty common. What did you mix the salt and sugar up? What were you cooking?
2: Oh, a cake. It was gross.
1: Happy birthday, honey. Here's your savory cake.
2: Here's your disgusting.
1: That's so gross. Okay, well, let's do that. Let's make a little club of people that have put the wrong ingredient in or the wrong something into what? 312-946-4995. I actually put the sweet corn, frozen sweet corn, instead of blueberries into my smoothie. Just wasn't paying attention. Can you top that? Would you accidentally put in? Let's see if I can find anybody that's going to join our club. 312-946-4995.

Hear me out. What if all ice cream trucks played country music? 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

0: It's going to be cool because we get to see that guy, Josh Ross, when he comes back to town. He'll be in Tinley Park with Dan and Shay in September. Scotty, I'm about to get you those Hudson Westbrook tickets, but first we got to talk about the big mistake I made.
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0: All right, so Joanne, you heard I accidentally put, I accidentally put sweet corn, frozen sweet corn in my smoothie instead of the blueberries this morning. Zero out of 10, recommended, by the way. You mix up some ingredients or what?
2: I did. At my son's 6th birthday, I woke up and made him homemade pancakes before his football game. And I put cumin in instead of cinnamon in. And he kept saying, Mom, these are gross. I'm like, eat it anyway. It's not gross. We get home from the game, and I went and checked. I'm like, oh, my God, it said cumin, not cinnamon. It was horrible.
0: The worst part is you gaslit him into thinking it was his.
2: Totally. Sorry, KJ.
0: That's awesome. Thank you so much for calling. Allie, what ingredient did you swap?
3: So it wasn't necessarily a swap. It was too much. My husband made a chicken marsala, and it called for a teaspoon of chili powder, and he put a tablespoon. It was horrible.
0: Yeah, that's when the spice ruins the food, you know?
3: Yeah, exactly.
0: Did you scarf it down and you're like, oh, this is wonderful, honey? Or were you very honest?
3: Yeah, no, I don't do spice. So I was like, yep, nope, no thank you.
0: Nope, he was in trouble that night. Got it. Awesome, thank you. Kathleen, real quick, wrap this up for me. What did you swap out? What ingredient?
4: So I was making sloppy joes and I reached to get the vinegar and I grabbed the ammonia.
0: Ammonia, like poison?
4: Yep, sure did.
0: To humans? Yeah, no one ate it, right?
4: Oh, no, nobody ate it. My brother called poison control, and they threw it out, and we threw it out.
0: You know what that would have done. The sloppy joe would have looked the same going in as it did coming out. That's what it would have done. Awesome. Thank you for calling.
4: Yep, bye.
0: Sorry for that visual. All right, let's get you into Hudson Westbrook right now. The low-dose show at Joe's. You can still buy tickets, but let's get you in with a pair. 312-946-4995. All right, next Thursday at Joe's Live.

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1: Don't let these Hudson Westbrook tickets get away. You can still buy them, don't worry, but I'm going to get you in for free right now.
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1: Jill, you are going to see Hudson Westbrook. Congratulations.
3: Yay, awesome. Thank you so much.
1: Yep,
3: My daughter wanted to go so bad. We were just talking about this yesterday, so.
1: Perfect. What's your daughter's name?
3: Cool. Elena.
1: Elena, how old is she?
3: She's 17.
1: Awesome. Well, it's nice because it's an all-ages show with an adult, so it you don't have to be 21, which is cool because I know
3: my
1: it's got a lot.
3: My 5-year-old's in the backseat right now. She's like, please ask, can I go too?
1: Oh, if I had extras, I would. That'd be awesome. But they are pretty the whole point of doing the low-dose show at Joe's is the tickets are only like $20, so if you want to hop on and grab one extra, you totally can, and it's affordable. So we can see some live music. So the other thing that's actually happening right now, too, is you're going to become my co-host for 2 minutes here, okay?
3: All right.
1: All right, so I'm going to give you 3 headlines. You're going to pick which story you want to hear more about just based on the headline without knowing what the next one is, okay?
3: Okay.
1: The first one is there's a new app that will, a virtual reality app that will help you be a better dancer. Do you want to know about that or move on to the next story?
3: I'm curious to know what the next story is, so I'm going to have to say move on.
1: All right. A New York school is going to start putting robot teachers in this fall. You want to know about that or move on?
3: Move on.
1: All right. And so the final story is you're going to learn some good news here. This is actually, I love this story. I'm glad you landed on it. There's a woman named Alexandra Adams. She just became the first doctor that was born both deaf and blind. And so, which is just obviously amazing. She has this adaptive technology. It's like a Bluetooth-enabled stethoscope that connects to her hearing aid so she can help people that way. And she really says the biggest obstacle in her disabilities is really people's assumptions that she can't do the things that she can do. So pretty cool.
3: That's incredible.
1: Yeah, for anybody differently abled, kind of a nice an example of how you shouldn't make assumptions about people at the same time.
3: True. True well, that.
1: So, anyways, you hold on 1 second. I'm going to get your tickets for you, okay?
3: Okay, thanks so much again. Thank you.
1: Of course. Hold on. And, of course, don't forget you can grab those tickets, like I said, at us99.com to see Hudson Westbrook next Thursday at Joe's Live Rosemont. There's

Kane Brown has some seriously epic collaborations, like that one with Chris Young, of course, the one with Marshmello, and the one that started it all with Lauren Elena with What Ifs. Now Lauren Elena and Kane Brown have a new song out. They dropped it today. It's called Never Been in Love. It's pretty solid. You can check it out on the Audacy app, AUDACY, plus all the new music that came out, because it's Friday, so we got a bunch. Speaking of new music, here's the latest from Kenny Chesney. Here's Carry On.

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0: All right, it's Friday. Let's have a little fun. Jump in, get you all the weird news stories floating around the internet.
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0: I'll give you the good news of a story. Caroline, you're going to try and guess the bad.
8: Sounds good.
0: All right, so the good news of the story is that there's a woman who decided, you know what? Her ex-boyfriend, she's been mad at him for a while, but you know what? It's under the bridge. Let's go fill up his gas tank. That's the good news of the story. What do you think the bad news of that story was?
8: Oh, I think I might have seen this. She filled it up with concrete.
0: No, that would be probably worse. But this one's weirder. She filled it up with pre-sucked Skittles.
8: What a waste of Skittles.
0: That's the correct reaction. It is a waste of Skittles. However, I do have a question. How did they know they were pre-sucked Skittles?
8: That is an excellent question.
0: I don't even know how you'd know that. Anyways, yeah. So I think she was going for like a Mentos and Coke kind of situation.
8: Oh, that kind of reaction.
0: Yeah, but I don't think gasoline and Skittles does that.
8: It's not the same.
0: Right. So it was like the Timu version of Mentos and Coke.

0: you haven't heard the version that Thomas Rhett and One Direction's Niall Horan did of that song at their recent show in Nashville, it's pretty good. It's different. It is so different, but I like it. It's kind of got this smooth pop R&B voice with country twang. I don't know even how to describe it the right way, but it's a cool version. Check it out on the Audacy app, AUDACY, or on the socials, obviously. All right, let's get you the question you can't answer. Hopefully, last time you have to think before the weekend. Be hard.
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0: 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Smell it 1 second later, you know what it is. 93% of people can identify this smell in 1 second. 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
0: Colin, 93% of people can identify this smell in 1 second. What smell is it?
2: Burning hair.
0: Great answer, and I hope they do identify it in 1 second for their own safety. That's not the answer I'm looking for. Thank you. All right, Mike, what you got for me?
3: I'm going to say skunk.
0: Skunk is not the answer I'm looking for. That could be confused for another smell as well, so.
3: Yeah.
0: Appreciate you.
3: All right, thanks.
0: Nick, what smell do you think it is?
4: It's got to be something like every day, so I'm going to say something maybe like peanut butter or something like that.
0: Peanut butter is a great answer because that's exactly it. Nicely done. Peanut butter is the answer right off the bat. I don't know about you. I know I could because I'm the kind of peanut butter eater that will go spoon to jar, you know?
4: Hey, there you go. Are you a creamy or a crunchy peanut butter?
0: I'm more of a creamy kind of peanut butter guy.
4: Yeah, you and me both.
0: Yeah. I'm not one of those people that hates the... There are crunchy haters. I'm not a crunchy hater. I just prefer creamy.
4: I agree with you 100%.
0: I think crunchy just overwhelms everything, all the flavors, right? Because then all you taste is the peanut butter and the peanuts, and then you're chewing that, and if it's like peanut butter and jelly, you have to add extra jelly. Creamy is just, I think, the perfect amount of peanut butter. I have strong feelings about this.
4: Yeah, 100%.
0: I feel seen.

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1: Austin, I really miss talking to our listeners. I don't know if I can wait the entire weekend to talk to them.
2: You thinking what I'm thinking?
1: Drive to each one of their houses and stand in their front yard and wait for them to come out to talk to them.
2: What? No.
1: Oh, yeah. I wasn't thinking that either.

It's going to be fun to see them back in Tinley Park September 11th. It's Scotty. All right, so I want to play the brand new one from Lainey Wilson. If you remember, she did a whole dance to it at Windy City Smokeout, and her guitar player messed it up. So that song's right after Ella. She

Miss Lainey Wilson, you know, got to perform that for the in Chicago for the first time this weekend. Phone keys, wallet, and the other guy was in Chicago for Windy City Smoke. I was Hudson Westbrook, who will be coming back Thursday. Quick trip back for the Low Dose Show at Joe's. Tickets, super cheap, $20. That's why we do it. Go hop online, grab them.

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This guy rolling through, you know, Country Thunder last night, too. Already dropped yesterday, or last weekend, I should say. What do you see? Smokeout, George Burch, taking over the Midwest. Here's Ride, Ride, Ride.

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1: USA.

Sunday night, Keith Urban is closing out Country Thunder. If you are headed to Twin Lakes this weekend, it's going to be a hot one and a smoky one. But I don't know. I guess you couldn't tell if you were inhaling smoke or dirt. Either way,

Hey, so, you know, with Country Thunder this weekend, Riley Green is playing on tomorrow night. I got a brand new song from him that's going to make you think he is always drunk. And don't forget, he's also on that Theo Von podcast where people are mad at him.

There you go. Riley Green playing Country Thunder tomorrow night. It's Scotty as we get into the guys coming back to town with Dan and Shay. This guy, Josh Ross, just got nominated for a whole handful of CCMAs. It's like the Canadian CMA Awards. He's a big deal there. It's hard.

0: cowgirl.
1: Just about 5 minutes away here. You're going to get all the details. How you can see Hudson Westbrook coming back on Thursday. Joe's Live. All ages show, by the way, for our low dose show at Joe's with an adult. So it's going to be cool. 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Mr. Dan and Shay?

0: Hey there, happy Friday. We're the Rob and Holly Show. We got a very special guest joining us for the whole show a little bit later on.
1: You might know him. His name's Kane Brown. So make sure to join us. We'll see you then.
2: I knew I'd see her around. 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